0: It's Charlie Puth. It's Dan Blackman. We are celebrating Hug Holiday today. If you're looking for an excuse, this is the day. Very meaningful. A simple hug can be when it's welcome, respectful, and shared with care. So hug away. And coming up, more great songs.
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Have you ever been so in love, everybody else just melts away, and just you and me in this situation? 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

0: Kelly Clarkson, along with Dan Blackman, 4th of July coming up. What are the must-haves for your barbecue, those items? Well, according to Instacart, they are potato chips, hot dogs, hamburgers, and canned baked beans, and finish up with s'mores. Do you agree with these items? By all means, go to Instagram. 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I'm Radio Dan Blackman. 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

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You tour. These guys are touring out and about. Extreme, their great acoustic one, More Than Words.

0: Rachel Platten, along with Dan Blackman, celebrating National Waffle Iron Day today. Dig it out. You don't have to wait for the weekend. Make yourself a waffle tomorrow morning and enjoy. 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

did it. You made it through the toughest work day of the week. And it might be a shorter work week because of 4th of July next week and maybe taking a day off or two. Thanks for listening in. It's Gwen Stefani now.

0: Leanne Womack there, Dan Blackman here. So the celebration for the 250th birthday of America coming up, and the U.S. Mint releasing 250,000 very special 2026 Declaration of Independence quarters featuring a unique July 4th mark. They'll be mixed randomly into circulation. Additionally, anniversary-themed dimes, nickels, half dollars, and pennies. I thought they stopped making the penny. They're also going to be minted nationwide. Check them out, coin collectors, or if you're just a casual looker of all of your change. Enjoy.
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0: me.
1: Sam Smith along with Dan Blackman. How does this sound? Butter, brown sugar, corn syrup, salt, almonds, chocolate chips. We're celebrating National Almond Butter Crunch Day. It sounds delicious to me. Hopefully for you also. More great songs coming up.
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sure why, but it seems like the media really concentrating on Beyonce's daughter, Blue Ivy, more and more. She seems like she's in the papers and magazines every other day. Here is Queen B with Halo.

0: It's Leanne Rimes. It's Dan Blackman. If you are having a rough week, a new survey says go out to dinner. Two-thirds of us say we don't save those special fancy dinners for special occasions. Rather, any time that you just need to unwind and de-stress, you go out. The top three items that you have to order, they say, are shrimp, prime rib, and salmon. You agree? You disagree? Tell me on Instagram. It's Radio Dan Blackman.
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0: There goes another boy band, NSYNC. This I Promise You, I'm Dan Blackman. All this talk of NSYNC going on tour, not going to happen right now. Why? Because Justin Timberlake is dealing with Lyme disease. I'll keep you posted as further stuff comes along.
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0: Tom Petty with Dan Blackman. Have you heard? Universal DreamWorks releasing a new spinoff of the Shrek franchise. Donkey will now have his own original story, how a donkey became that chatty sidekick. Eddie Murphy, yes, is involved, returning to voice that character. The film will be released June 30th of 2028. I'm Dan Blackman. Thanks for listening. Check me out tomorrow morning, 7 o'clock, right here. 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
1: Good morning. Just after 10 a.m. and I'm so glad that we are spending our day together. Hey, listen, you know, 4th of July will be here before you know it. Okay. And we'll all be eating our favorite 4th foods and not feeling guilty about it. Tell me what they are. 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
1: Hi, it's Christina. Favorite 4th of July foods? What kind of food are you just so excited to dig your teeth in on Saturday?
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1: Cheeseburgers.
2: I mean, double, whatever. 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I've never really met a cheeseburger that I didn't like.
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1: Okay, another celebrity wants to be in political office. 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
1: It's going to be a warm one this 4th of July. 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Which I never really understood because I've always loved it. 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

0: Now tomorrow, USA taking on Bosnia at the FIFA World Cup. It's going to be an amazing game. 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

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Hi, it's Christina. Let's talk 4th of July picnic foods because I'm just looking forward to eating some good grub. How about you? Let me know. 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
1: Hi, it's Christina. 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Always looking forward to that. 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
2: 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Freshness.
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1: Do you want to add a little nostalgia to your 4th of July? 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One of my fave, of course, is the Cool Whip Cake. 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Oh, I love it.
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America the Beautiful turning 250, and we said, hey, why not give out everybody's favorite birthday present cash? $2,500 for you to explore all the places that you've been wanting to go to. 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Oh, that'd be cool. 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
1: The Asian chicken salads, the potato salads, you know, all the different kind of pasta salads, quinoa with feta cheese and tomato. 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
2: My go-to 4th of July food that is just so classic, mm-hmm. of course, is potato salad.
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2: It's just so fun. 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
1: Right. It's kind of like a

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1: So the Madonna movie has been nixed, okay? Ain't happening, or at least with Universal Studios. 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
1: Hi, it's Christina. So we're talking 4th of July food, something that you're absolutely looking forward to. Dana, how about you, my friend?
2: I gotta go with a basic, not a classic, but a basic. I love a hot dog with like everything on it. All the fixings. 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Ketchup, mustard, relish. 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I don't care. Lettuce, all of it. I love hot dogs and just put all the condiments on it.
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work done for a nice 4th of July weekend, or you're just going to be working along with us. 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
1: So there's a lot of reasons why. Of course, we're going to see a very busy week this week with 4th of July. Okay, not only is it traditionally a busy week, but of course we have our 250th birthday, so a lot of people are doing a little bit more travel. And then, of course, we have the FIFA World Cup, which also adds to the congestion in the sky.

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1: Okay.
2: I mean, double, whatever. I had different ways to make them, different kinds of cheese. I've never really met a cheeseburger that I didn't like.
1: You know what? Agreed. I like kind of the funkier ones. 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I've heard that's delicious. So maybe I'll give it a go this time around. I don't know.
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Good afternoon. How are you? Happy Tuesday. I'm Dan Blackman. Last day of June. We're into a holiday week too. Saturday, July 4th. Here's Vanessa Williams.

0: Hall & Oates there. Dan Blackman here. It is National Social Media Day today. So this is the day that you celebrate because you're going to post, you may be reblogging, commenting, retweeting. Are you always on social media? Today is your day. And coming up, more favorites for you.
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Did you see they had the water cannons out in Germany cooling the residents and the Bruno Mars fans who saw him in concert? Later on this week, he's in Amsterdam. They also have a heat wave, so I suspect they'll have water cannons there also. Here's Bruno, Just the Way You Are.

I'm Dan Blackman. How are you on this Tuesday? As dangerous heat comes in many different areas of the U.S. as we go into the 4th of July weekend, Elton John now.

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First, though, it's Colby Calais.

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0: Mr. Steve Winwood and Mr. Dan Blackman. National Corvette Day today. They're not a muscle car. It's a sports car. It does represent freedom. Maybe you're going to see one on the ride home. 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

0: He is Seal. I'm Dan Blackman. Maybe in about 3 or 4 days, you're going to have your 4th of July cookout. It's going to cost you about $74 for 10 guests. So what is up? It's up actually $4 from last year. And then the beef, the pork, the beans, the hamburger buns, they are costing higher. There are actually things that are costing lower. Potatoes are down, so potato chips slightly down, and potato salad is down about 17%. That is good news. Enjoy.
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1: Ed Sheeran there, Dan Blackman here. Always loved this time of year because no more school, right? And I always look forward to Wimbledon. It's going on now until July the 12th. Always watched it every morning. It was so cool. You knew it was summertime. Enjoy and stay here. I'm going to play you more great songs.
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0: Genesis along with Dan Blackman. I have the feel-good story of the week. It's out of Texas. 70-year-old boy named Patrick is getting the Sheriff's Commendation Award. He saved his one-year-old brother from the swimming pool in their backyard. He saw him. He was unresponsive. His name's Liam. Pulled him for the water. Told his mom, ran to a neighbor for help. First responders came. Liam's going to make a full recovery. And they said Patrick showed awareness, determination beyond his years, praised his selflessness and love for his younger brother. Way to go, Patrick. I'm Dan Blackman. Thanks for listening. Talk to you sometime soon right here. Be safe. Enjoy.
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0: She is Haley Reinhart. I'm Dan Blackman. Today is social media day. So how many social media sites are you on? I'm on a couple. People say, oh, you should join more. But are you going to post today, retweet, reblog, comment? Today is your day, social media day. Coming up, more favorites.
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So if I'm reading correctly, this is the end of the Kelly Clarkson show. Everything's recorded, ready to go. Now she's doing stuff like residencies and stuff on The Voice. Here's Because of You.

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